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And we want to leave you with one last song once again, returning the focus of why we're here, because without the touch of Christ in our lives, none of us would be here tonight. 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